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10: Tonight will be partly cloudy and quiet, a low dropping down to 49 degrees, winds out of the northwest at around 5 miles per hour. Tomorrow will be mostly sunny and pleasant, a high reaching 74 degrees, winds picking up out of the north at 5 to 10 miles per hour, and Tuesday will stay sunny with a high of 73. With your storm track forecast, I'm meteorologist Tanner Blonke.
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11: Tonight will be partly cloudy and quiet, a low dropping down to 49 degrees, winds out of the northwest at around 5 miles per hour. Tomorrow will be mostly sunny and pleasant, a high reaching 74 degrees, winds picking up out of the north at 5 to 10 miles per hour, and Tuesday will stay sunny with a high of 73. With your storm track forecast, I'm meteorologist Tanner Blonke.
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6: Tonight will be partly cloudy and quiet, a low dropping down to 49 degrees, winds out of the northwest at around 5 miles per hour. Tomorrow will be mostly sunny and pleasant, a high reaching 74 degrees, winds picking up out of the north at 5 to 10 miles per hour, and Tuesday will stay sunny with a high of 73. With your storm track forecast, I'm meteorologist Tanner Blonke.
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0: The Wisconsin Valley Fair is back, and we're kicking things off with a bang. 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
1: 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Yeah, me
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3: Tonight will be partly cloudy and quiet, a low dropping down to 49 degrees, winds out of the northwest at around 5 miles per hour. Tomorrow will be mostly sunny and pleasant, a high reaching 74 degrees, winds picking up out of the north at 5 to 10 miles per hour. And Tuesday will stay sunny with a high of 73. With your storm track forecast, I'm meteorologist Tanner Blonke.
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6: Tonight will be partly cloudy and quiet, a low dropping down to 49 degrees, winds out of the northwest at around 5 miles per hour. Tomorrow will be mostly sunny and pleasant, a high reaching 74 degrees, winds picking up out of the north at 5 to 10 miles per hour, and Tuesday will stay sunny with a high of 73. With your storm track forecast, I'm meteorologist Tanner Blonke.
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9: Tonight will be partly cloudy and quiet, a low dropping down to 49 degrees, winds out of the northwest at around 5 miles per hour. Tomorrow will be mostly sunny and pleasant, a high reaching 74 degrees, winds picking up out of the north at 5 to 10 miles per hour, and Tuesday will stay sunny with a high of 73. With your storm track forecast, I'm meteorologist Tanner Blonky.
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13: Tonight will be partly cloudy and quiet, a low dropping down to 49 degrees, winds out of the northwest at around 5 miles per hour. Tomorrow will be mostly sunny and pleasant, a high reaching 74 degrees, winds picking up out of the north at 5 to 10 miles per hour, and Tuesday will stay sunny with a high of 73. With your storm track forecast, I'm meteorologist Tanner Blonke.
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3: Tonight will be partly cloudy and quiet, a low dropping down to 49 degrees, winds out of the northwest at around 5 miles per hour. Tomorrow will be mostly sunny and pleasant, a high reaching 74 degrees, winds picking up out of the north at 5 to 10 miles per hour, and Tuesday will stay sunny with a high of 73. With your storm track forecast, I'm meteorologist Tanner Blonke.
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8: Tonight will be partly cloudy and quiet, a low dropping down to 49 degrees, winds out of the northwest at around 5 miles per hour. Tomorrow will be mostly sunny and pleasant, a high reaching 74 degrees, winds picking up out of the north at 5 to 10 miles per hour, and Tuesday will stay sunny with a high of 73. With your storm track forecast, I'm meteorologist Tanner Blonke.
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7: You can expect mostly sunny skies for much of this Monday, and temperatures still very comfortable, a high of 74. Tonight, mainly clear and cool, down to 50. For your Tuesday, increasing clouds, a good chance of showers, maybe a couple of thunderstorms toward evening, most of the day dry, high 73. I'm 9 News meteorologist Justin Lowe.
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4: You can expect mostly sunny skies for much of this Monday, and temperatures still very comfortable, a high of 74. Tonight, mainly clear and cool, down to 50. For your Tuesday, increasing clouds, a good chance of showers, maybe a couple of thunderstorms toward evening, most of the day dry, high 73. I'm 9 News meteorologist Justin Lowe.
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3: With your connection to agriculture, I'm Joanna Guza. Tom Zwald of Bowmass Farms was on the Dairy Stream podcast brought to you by The Voice of Milk. He shares his farm's future goals.
4: In the playbook for right now, there's various things that are intriguing, looking at changing. You know, sometimes we recently were looking at our velocity in some of our old barns for fan speeds. Well, they weren't quite where the latest recommendations are. So how can we improve on that? How can we change that? You know, not that it's a big future change, but if it can get you a couple of pounds of milk, that could be a really solid investment in the farm. There's always lots of ideas on the table. There's not a necessarily large project we have planned or anything like that right now that I can think of.
3: His dad, Bob, shares his perspective.
5: Yeah, one of the other things that always comes into play, as Tom said, we try to plan, but we rent a lot of land from elderly landlords that are all in their 80s. And as time goes on, one passes away or decides to retire. Would you like to buy my 80 or would you like to buy my 160 or my 40? And so that's always a huge investment, which then we have to go to the books and say, well, what's it going to do? And again, it impacts some of the other plans we have for some of the close range things. So it's a challenge. And like I said, almost every one of our landlords is in their 80s. So it's something that we have to approach on a one-by-one basis, but it can really upset the apple cart a little bit from some of the other financial plans sometimes. And sometimes you have to just say, no, that's too much money.
3: You can listen to the full episode on the Dairy Stream podcast, and that's your connection to agriculture. I'm Joanna Guza.
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13: Plenty of blue skies around the area this morning, then a few scattered clouds this afternoon, and very nice to begin the work week, a high of 74. Tonight, mainly clear, down to 50. Then for tomorrow, the clouds will start to increase a bit more. A chance for some rain and isolated storms toward evening, a high of 73. That's the WDEZ forecast. I'm 9 News meteorologist Justin Lowe.
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0: 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Jason Aldean, how far does it goodbye go? Good morning. It's Brian and Michaela. Happy Monday.
1: Good morning. How are you today?
0: It's going to be a good Monday so far. We are kicking off our final week of the Ultimate Summer Ticket Tour.
1: I know. Isn't that crazy? We're going to be giving you that first keyword in just a few minutes.
0: And we've saved the biggest for the last week. So this week, you're qualified for 4 9-day passes and a campsite at Hodig in Overflow.
1: That is huge. That is so awesome. That is such an awesome package. I love that. I'm excited.
0: Yeah, we're pretty excited about this one. So the first chance, as Michaela said, first keyword is coming up at 6:20 this morning. And your first chance to win with trivia. That's on the way next.
2: 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She'll talk your ear off and he'll drink all your beer. 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

0: 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It's Heart of Stone. Brian and Michaela, good morning. Giving you a chance to win this morning with trivia.
1: Oh, that's right. 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What is it?
0: 715-842-1019. 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If you know the answer, we'll hook you up with a $10 gift card to Plant Garden Center in Merrill. 715-842-1019. 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
1: All right, we are looking for the correct answer for trivia this morning. Good morning, it's Brian and Michaela.
2: Good morning. We want to give somebody a $10 gift card to Plant Garden Center in Merrill. Here's the question. 68% of people always have this in their freezer. What is it?
1: WDEZ, good morning. What's your guess?
3: Ice cream.
1: Ice cream is correct. Woo! You're right. Congratulations. What's your name?
3: Christian Hoffman.
1: Christian, where are you calling from?
3: I'm calling from Rothschild, Wisconsin.
1: Awesome. Well, it is ice cream. Do you have ice cream in your freezer right now?
3: Yes, I do.
2: That's the way to do it. What's your favorite?
3: Actually, just vanilla, believe it or not.
1: Really?
2: Okay. All right. You like it simple.
1: What's yours, Michaela?
2: Mine is to buy at the store and keep in my freezer. I would say the chocolate cherry one.
1: Oh, really?
2: The maraschino cherries and the chocolate chunks, yeah.
1: Mint chocolate chip here all the way.
2: Ooh, that's good, too.
3: There with you, though.
1: It's all good, right? Hey, man, we're going to hook you up with a $10 gift card to Plant Garden Center in Merrill, all right?
3: All right, sounds great. Thanks.
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6: Here's what's happening on WDEZ. The Green Bay Packers announced the dates for their 2026 training camp, which kicks off July 29th. With the first of three consecutive public practices. After the initial three-day stretch from July 29th to 31st, the team takes a day off before holding three more consecutive public practices from August 2nd to 4th. Family Night, presented by UW Health Kids, is scheduled for August 7th at Lambeau Field. If you find yourself tossing and turning at night, check your thermostat. Researchers say micro-overheating is the number one sleep killer. Your body needs to cool down to reach that deep REM sleep, so kick a foot out from under the covers and embrace the science. Experts often recommend a room temperature between 60 and 67 degrees for optimal rest. Have you ever felt your phone buzz in your pocket only to find nothing there? You aren't losing it. It's phantom vibration syndrome. Your brain is so hooked on digital connection that it's misreading muscle twitches as incoming notifications, a sign of how deeply integrated technology has become in our physical lives.
7: Mostly sunny, 74 today, clear and cool tonight. Overnight low of 50. It's 628 now with Corey Kent, Cole Wetzel. Here's Rocky Mountain Low on WDEZ.

0: Warren Ziders and Pretty Little Poison on 101.9 WDEZ, Brian and Michaela. And this week for the Ultimate Summer Ticket Tour, we're giving you a chance to get qualified to win 4 9-day passes to Hodeg and a campsite at Hodeg.
1: That is so awesome. Of course we had to save the best for last.
0: Yes.
1: What an awesome prize. So we want to give you chances to win. You're going to listen. Well, right now we're going to give you a keyword. And then also again at 9:20, 12:20, and 4:20.
0: And this is the last week.
1: Yeah.
0: Of the Ultimate Summer Ticket Tour.
1: Right. Exactly. So you're going to want to be listening because we want you to get as many chances as you can to win, like Brian said, those 4 9-day passes to Hodeg and the campsite there as well.
0: All right. So the word today that you're going to want to text in for 6:20 right now is cooler, C-O-O-L-E-R. Text cooler to 715-842-1019.
1: Yeah, like,
0: and you're going to be in the running.
1: Like, I'm cooler than Brian Scott.
0: No, like, you can bring your own cooler into Hodeg.
1: I know, but I had to. It was right
0: there.
1: Well,
0: we don't want to screw people up because people are like, what does that mean? Because that's not true.
1: Excuse you?
0: The whole cooler thing. You know what I'm saying?
1: No.
0: Oh, yeah, you do. Trust me, you do. Cooler, C-O-O-L-E-R. 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

0: George Burge and Luke Bryan. It's Ride, Ride, Ride on WDEZ. Bryan and Michaela, good morning.
1: Good morning. See, now I'm getting a little hungry for ice cream right now.
0: Yes, because the trivia answer was that was like 68% of people always have ice cream in their freezer.
1: Yeah, 68%. So definitely over half always have this in their freezer because it's so dang good. And it's probably a bigger number when we're talking about people in Wisconsin.
0: Yeah, exactly. So what is your favorite kind of ice cream? I'm sticking with the mint chocolate chip. That's my favorite by far.
1: See, for me, it's different from buying it at the store and then buying it like at an ice cream shop because they typically have different, you know, options. But if I'm buying ice cream to keep in my freezer, yeah, I would do there's different names for it, but there's like chocolate cherry Bordeaux. There's just like chocolate maraschino cherry.
0: So chocolate cherry, basically.
1: Chocolate cherry, yeah. Yep, okay. I love that.
0: Mm-hmm. Yeah, when I go to ice cream shops, I'll try different things, obviously. You want to mix it up and try some different things.
1: Although, I've seen that they started selling Blue Moon in the stores, and they never used to.
0: Really?
1: Yeah, because that's always my go-to at an ice cream shop, typically, is Blue Moon.
0: Really?
1: But now I know, Quick Trip sells it. I'm pretty sure Walmart sells it. I'm not sure. But, yeah, they started selling it in tubs.
0: Have you had Blue Moon from Belts?
1: I have not.
0: Oh,
1: is it the knife or what?
0: You are missing out on life right now.
1: Oh, I better go.
0: You are.
1: You might. Absolutely. Maybe I need a field trip right now.
0: You should, definitely. WDEZ, good morning. What's you? What's your favorite ice cream?
2: Oh, I like lots of them. Probably mint chip or cookie dough.
0: Oh, cookie dough, too. Yes.
1: Love cookie dough.
0: Thanks so much for the call. We appreciate it. 715-842-1019. What's your go-to ice cream? What do you got in your freezer right now? 715-842-1019.

0: Justin Moore, the ones that didn't make it back home on 101.9 WDEZ, Brian and Michaela.
1: Oh, my tummy is rumbling. I think I might need to go over to Quickie Trip here and get some ice cream.
0: Just get it DoorDashed. Why not?
1: Right? I don't know. Do they DoorDash ice cream?
0: I'm sure they do.
1: They probably do, yeah.
0: If anybody would know, it'd be you, Michaela.
1: It'd be me, the DoorDash queen. All right. Well, we're asking you, what's your favorite ice cream? Or what do you have in your freezer right now, even? Because, you know, trivia this morning told us that 68% of people pretty much always have ice cream in their freezer. And I think in Wisconsin, it's a little bit higher. We're getting some texts into 715-842-109. Chocolate marshmallow. I would try
0: that. Oh, that sounds really good.
1: Yummo. Like a s'more, but in an ice cream.
0: Yes.
1: Lisa says cookie dough, always, then butter pecan. I've never tried butter pecan.
0: Butter pecan's pretty good.
1: Ooh, I'll try that. I'll try any ice cream.
0: Yeah. WDEZ, good morning. How about you?
2: Chocolate, 100%.
0: Just chocolate?
2: Chocolate, anything.
0: Really?
1: Anything with chocolate, chocolate-based.
2: Yep. Chocolate, period.
0: Wow. Do you want to think about that? Because you seem like you're a little on the fence.
2: No.
1: She's standing her ground.
0: Chocolate
1: or nothing.
2: Absolutely.
0: Thank you so much for calling. We had another text from Laura. It says, Blue Moon Baby all the way.
1: Blue Moon Baby. I'm a Blue Moon girl with you.
0: See, I'm telling you, you got to try it from Belts. It is delicious.
1: She also texted in right after that and said, you got to try the martini. A Blue Moon Martini.
0: Blue Moon Martini.
1: Whoa.
0: What is this?
1: I don't know. I don't even know where to get it.
0: Where do you find a Blue Moon Martini?
1: Laura, let us know.
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15: Plenty of blue skies around the area this morning, then a few scattered clouds this afternoon, and very nice to begin the work week, a high of 74. Tonight, mainly clear, down to 50. Then for tomorrow, the clouds will start to increase a bit more. A chance for some rain and isolated storms toward evening, a high of 73. That's the WDEZ forecast. I'm 9 News meteorologist Justin Lowe.
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0: Megan Maroney, Beautiful Things on 101.9 WDEZ. We're talking about one of the beautiful things that God gave us.
1: Which is?
0: Ice cream.
1: Ice cream. That is one of the best things that we could have ever been gifted in this lifetime, I think. So we're honoring that today because trivia reminded us this morning that 68% of us pretty much always have ice cream in our freezer.
0: Correct. So we're asking, what is your go-to ice cream?
1: Yes.
0: When you're going to order ice cream, what is it?
1: Right. Oh, yeah. This text in the 715-842-1019 says, strawberry for myself, for the wife, some kind of Rocky Road cookie dough thing, and always got to have vanilla for the grasshoppers. Oh, grasshoppers.
0: Oh, grasshoppers.
1: Yes.
0: Yes.
1: It's like you always got to have the backup vanilla for, like, anything. Because you can really just dress it up with anything, too.
0: Exactly.
1: So you really can't go wrong with just vanilla because it kind of pleases everybody.
0: Correct.
1: You know, they can put whatever they want on it. Yeah. Yep.
0: Rhonda says, my go-to ice cream is strawberry rhubarb crunch.
1: Oh.
0: Or blueberry cheesecake waffle cone crunch.
1: Oh, dang.
0: Wow, those will sound
1: fruity girl.
0: Exactly. Those are very good.
1: Oh, nice.
0: WDEZ, good morning. How about you?
2: Good morning, guys. When I was a kid, when my dad lived in Wisconsin Rapids, there was a place called Urschlips Ice Cream.
0: Okay.
2: I'm sure a lot of your listeners have heard of this before. It's no longer, but they had the best peanut butter cup ice cream. They had chunks of, just huge chunks of peanut butter.
0: That sounds so good.
1: Oh, man.
2: Yeah, it was by far. I mean, they had all kinds of ice cream and, you know, the malts and all that stuff, but when I went there with my dad, it was the peanut butter cup ice cream.
1: Oh, yummo. I love that.
0: Yeah, that sounds super delicious. 715-842-1019. What's your go-to ice cream?

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0: Kane Brown and Caitlin Brown there. It's Thank God on WDEZ. Brian and Michaela, good morning.
1: Honestly, thank God we have ice cream.
0: Yeah, right?
1: Seriously.
0: 68% of us have in our freezer right now.
1: Right this second, exactly. Especially this time of year and especially in Wisconsin. So we're celebrating with ice cream today. Tracy says her favorite is Rocky Road. And she says, hey, Michaela, festival foods, had Blue Moon by Cedar Crest. Yummy.
0: Oh, yes. See, that's your favorite, the Blue Moon.
1: It really is. I'm loving it. See, now I'm going to have to, after work, I'm going to have to go buy some and stock my fridge up.
0: Another
1: I had
0: text.
1: Some yesterday, though.
0: You had some Blue Moon yesterday?
1: I did at the rodeo, yeah.
0: Nice. Another text says, I'm totally half-baked ice cream. I don't know what that is.
1: Oh, half-baked. Yeah, isn't that, I could be wrong. I think it's the Ben and Jerry's, and it's like cookie dough and brownie pieces or something. It's, yeah.
0: See, what I thought it had like CBD in it or something. Like half-baked ice cream, that sounds. Brooke says Reese's. Reese's ice cream is really good.
1: Yeah.
0: Yeah. It got awkward quick.
1: Huh? Also, salted caramel
0: is good. Salted caramel is delish.
1: Yum.
0: Yes. What's your favorite kind of ice cream? 715-842-1019.
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0: It's Cody Johnson in the fall on Great Country 101.9 WDEZ. Brian and Michaela, as we found out with trivia this morning, that 68% of us currently have ice cream in our freezer right now.
1: Oh, for sure. And my mouth is watering because we're getting everybody's favorite flavors of ice cream. Janelle says, my favorite is chocolate chip with extra mini chocolate chips and milk in it. Oh, it's like an ice cream slushy. Oh. So good. It's like a shake, basically.
0: Kind of make it more, yeah.
1: Okay.
0: And then put extra mini chocolate chips in it.
1: Oh.
0: Very interesting.
1: Okay. Customizing it there. This one says anything with brownie. Ideally brownie with chocolate.
0: Oh.
1: See, I love the brownie batter.
0: Uh-huh.
1: Blizzard from Dairy Queen.
0: Oh, yeah.
1: And then I add cookie dough in
0: it. The brownie brick mountain.
1: Oh.
0: From Bricks.
1: Yes.
0: It's super delicious as well. Yeah. Yeah.
1: Earthquake from Dairy Queen is good too.
0: I don't even know what that is.
1: Oh.
0: Wow. What's your favorite kind of ice cream? 715-842-1019.

0: 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Brian and Michaela, good morning.
1: Good morning. Talking about ice cream, which is pretty much my favorite subject, my favorite food. Absolutely love ice cream.
0: There are so many different choices that we're finding out when it comes to ice cream and
1: I know.
0: Treats.
1: Right, exactly. And it's the perfect time of year to be trying them all out. So we want to know what yours is. 715-842-1019. This text says, my favorite, love vanilla, but I need to have salty caramel whiskey also in the house. Oh, yeah. See, she's got the backup vanilla, because you always got to have like the backup vanilla for anything, but then the salty caramel whiskey.
0: Ooh. I actually made some apple pie for mm-hmm. Hodig this year.
1: Oh.
0: With salted caramel whiskey.
1: Oh. Are you going to share?
0: And the moonshine. Mixed in with that.
1: Are you going to share?
0: Why, absolutely.
1: Oh, rock out.
0: Yes.
1: Rock out.
0: off business hours, of course.
1: Oh, yeah. Oh, yeah. Yeah, exactly. Oh, yeah. Yeah. This ice cream is, she says, my go-to for ice cream is chocolate peanut butter or anything with caramel. Oh, yeah. Mm. You really can't go wrong with that.
0: Especially like the caramel, the little caramel candies in there where you mm-hmm. chop on the chocolate and the caramel, the gooey.
1: It like oozes out. Yeah.
0: Yeah.
1: Oh, yeah. That's good. This one says, favorite go-to ice cream is Blue Moon, but nothing beats Jim's Dairy Soft Serve Blue Moon in Escanaba.
0: Escanaba's the place to be.
1: Oh, dang. Okay.
0: I know. You're talking caramel. You got to try that gooey caramel at Diane's Soft Serve.
1: Definitely got to try the
0: gooey
1: caramel. Gooey
0: caramel for sure. And it is so
1: You have to ask, specifically ask Taylor or Heather about it. Yeah.
0: Yes, exactly. Yeah. And what did we have there on Friday when we were there for a t-shirt stop?
1: We had
0: monster cookie.
1: Yeah, we both tried that. Yeah,
0: those are so good. They had like peanut butter sauce on top.
1: Mm-hmm. Mm, yeah,
0: so good. What's your go-to when it comes to ice cream? 715-842-1019.
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1: Here's what's happening on WDEZ. The Green Bay Packers announced the dates for their 2026 training camp, which kicks off July 29th with the first of 3 consecutive public practices. After the initial 3-day stretch from July 29th through 31st, the team takes a day off before holding 3 more consecutive public practices from August 2nd to 4th. Family Night, presented by UW Health Kids, is scheduled for August 7th at Lambeau Field. If you find yourself tossing and turning at night, check your thermostat. Researchers say micro-overheating is the number one sleep killer. Your body needs to cool down to reach that deep REM sleep, so kick a foot out from under the covers and embrace the science. Experts often recommend a room temperature between 60 and 67 degrees for optimal rest. Have you ever felt your phone buzz in your pocket only to find nothing there? You aren't losing it. It's phantom vibration syndrome. Your brain is so hooked on digital connection that it's misreading muscle twitches as incoming notifications, a sign of how deeply integrated technology has become in our physical lives.
0: Mostly sunny, 74 today. Going to be clear and cool tonight. Overnight low of 50. Right now in Stevens Point, it's 57 with Jason LB. Don't tell on me. 101.9 WDEZ.

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0: Luke Combs and Better Together on 101.9 WDEZ, Brian and Michaela. And we're talking about the ice creams, talking about some of the different flavors that really hit the spot, right?
1: You know what's better together?
0: What?
1: Ice cream and then toppings on the ice cream.
0: Mint and chocolate chip.
1: Mint.
0: That's
1: and
0: what's
1: chocolate
0: better together.
1: Yes, absolutely. I love this text. My kids absolutely love Superman ice cream. Not so much for the taste, although it's very, very good, but for the aftermath. They literally
0: leave neon green in the toilet
1: leave
0: afterwards.
1: Leave neon green. Think Ghostbusters neon Slimer.
0: That's awesome. Thank you for that.
1: Now I don't think I really want ice cream right now.
0: Correct. Never going to be able to eat Superman ice cream again.
1: Thank you.
0: Uh-huh.
1: Oh, my gosh. This one says Sweets on 3rd and Wasa has a flavor called Parental Advisory. I believe it's a mix of caramel and chocolate ice cream with streaks of bourbon. Oh, that's for Belky.
0: Oh, that sounds good.
1: Yep. It's sounds questionable at first, she says, but it tastes amazing. Highly recommend going there for any kind of ice cream craving. Oh, yeah. They're good, too.
0: Yeah, there's so many good ice cream places around here. WDEZ, good morning. How about you?
2: I don't know if you went to the Windmill Ice Cream, County Elves and Tomahawk.
0: Oh, yeah. They're great.
2: My favorite there. Yeah. But my favorite there is the Apple Crisp Caramel Ice Cream Cone. Oh, it's to die for.
0: Really? It's that good, huh?
2: Yeah, it's that good. It's that good, yeah.
1: That sounds good. I love the Windmill.
2: Yeah. You got to try it out sometime. I don't remember how many different flavors there are. They have, but on a nice, hot, warm day, it hits the spot.
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0: We are getting so much closer to being able to see John Morgan and other artists at Hodeg this year.
1: 17 days.
0: Wow.
1: I know. It's going to be... It always happens like that, right? Like, April shows up. Everything is a blur because everything just happens so fast. All the bar runs, neon tea stops, all the events we got going on. And then, boom, all of a sudden, Hodeg's here.
0: Yeah.
1: We're in that time warp right now.
0: It's going to be a fun time. For sure. We're super excited once again for this year. And make sure you're listening at 9:20 this morning for the Ultimate Summer Ticket Tour stops, because our last stop of spring and or summer is 4 9-day passes to Hodeg. So you and three of your friends going to Hodeg with a campsite as well. So be listening. 9:20 is the next word to text in for your chance to be qualified for that.
1: I bet you can get ice cream at Hodeg.
0: You can get ice cream at Hodeg. I've gotten it there before. It's pretty tasty.
1: Heck yeah, you're going to want to on hot July days, especially at a country music festival. And we want to know what you're getting. What's your favorite ice cream? We're getting texts into 715-842-1019. Ooh, how about this one? Chocolate Mackinac fudge ice cream is delicious.
0: Oh, yes, I've had that. That is very delicious.
1: Yummo. Heck yeah. This one says, the angry elephant at Bricks. It's amazing for peanut butter lovers.
0: Oh, have you ever had that?
1: No.
0: There's like peanut butter sauce in it, peanut butter Cap'n Crunch.
1: Oh.
0: What else? It's good.
1: Everything
0: it's good.
1: Peanut butter.
0: Peanut butter cups maybe? I don't know. Yeah, it's definitely good.
1: Yum.

0: Luke Bryan and Drunk on You. Great, excuse me, great country, WDEZ.
1: Brian and Michaela, happy Monday. Good morning. We are talking about ice cream, which is my favorite topic, and food and dessert and just my favorite thing ever.
0: We are?
1: Yeah.
0: Yeah. We're getting some responses in as well.
1: We are. I love this one. Neapolitan. I keep wanting to say Napoleon.
0: It's not Napoleon.
1: It's not Napoleon. It's Neapolitan.
0: It is.
1: It's my go-to. My mom got me hooked. Ooh, yeah. See, my grandma would always have Neapolitan, and I would just scoop out the chocolate. I'm like, can I just have the chocolate? I don't want the vanilla or the strawberry things.
0: Really? Yeah. See, it's good when you mix it all together.
1: I would. See, if I got, you know, all of them together, I would just mix them, and it'd be like a slush.
0: Yes. Yeah, I could see that, too.
1: Lindsay says Spumani. What's that?
0: It's a type of ice cream.
1: Well, I'm going to have to do some research. It says, hands down is my favorite, but coming in hot for second is butter pecan.
0: See, butter pecan is pretty good.
1: Getting a lot of butter pecan responses.
0: Yes, okay. Exactly. Yeah. What's your favorite kind of ice cream? 715-842-1019.
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2: Plenty of blue skies around the area this morning, then a few scattered clouds this afternoon, and very nice to begin the work week, a high of 74. Tonight, mainly clear, down to 50. Then for tomorrow, the clouds will start to increase a bit more. A chance for some rain and isolated storms toward evening, a high of 73. That's the WDEZ forecast. I'm 9 News meteorologist Justin Lowe.
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0: 101.9 WDEZ. That is Low Cash and Wrong Hearts. Good morning, Brian and Michaela.
1: Good morning. So I actually, for the very first time in my life, I was cat sitting this whole week.
0: Oh, really?
1: Yeah.
0: Nice. And you got a little gift.
1: I did. I was given
0: a thank you.
1: Yes, because our good friend Carly here, who also works with us, she went on a trip. And so since I don't live far from her, I was watching her cats, make sure they had food and water. And when she came back today to work, she gave me a little something.
0: There's a bag of stuff here. So we're going to unveil it. We're going to do the official unveiling coming up here in just a little bit. You haven't even looked at it yet, right?
1: Not really. No. Awesome. I mean, I can kind of tell that it's like,
0: looks like some sort of food,
1: snacks,
0: or something.
1: Snacks, yeah. Yeah, right. But I don't know what they are, really.
0: So. We're going to unveil it live on the air coming up here in just a few minutes.
1: So excited.
0: Easy enough, right?
1: Yeah.
0: So what's the best gift that someone ever brought you back from their vacation? 715-842-1019. Also coming up before 9 o'clock this morning, we've got your tickets for Red, White, and Boom going on at Rondelet Ranch. Be listening for your chance to win. You go see some fireworks.
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0: 101.9 WDEZ, Brian and Michaela. It's time for the big reveal, Michaela.
1: Here it is. I'm getting it ready. Here we go.
0: So you were cat sitting for Carly over at WIFC last week, right?
1: Yes, I was. She went on a trip and she came back.
0: Where'd she go?
1: She went to her hometown, actually, in Pennsylvania.
0: She went to her homeland?
1: Yes, she went back to her homeland.
0: Back to the homeland in Pennsylvania.
1: Yes, because there's a new addition to the family. So she wanted to go meet the little, I think it's a little boy.
0: Okay.
1: Yeah. So, you know, she did that. And like I said, I don't live far from her at all. A couple blocks, maybe. So instead of having somebody come over from a different town to take care of the kitties, I said I would do it. Absolutely.
0: So she brought you a bunch of stuff back.
1: Yeah, she brought me a cute little, some goodies. So let's see what's in here.
0: What's in there? Because this is like, must be, she's from Pittsburgh? Is that Philly? Where?
1: Philly. I think. Around the area.
0: Yeah.
1: Crimpets.
0: What are crimpets? Like, tea and crimpets?
1: Sponge cakes with butterscotch icing.
0: Let me see.
1: Yum. Look at these.
0: Oh, crimpets. Okay.
1: Oh, they kind of remind me of like a Twinkie.
0: Are those X-Men crimpets?
1: Yeah.
0: Oh, even better.
1: Yeah.
0: Very cool. Awesome.
1: There's more. Ooh.
0: There's more. What else did you bring you?
1: Candy cake.
0: Sorry. What else did she bring us?
1: Us?
0: Yeah.
1: Don't worry. I'll share with you.
0: Okay.
1: candy cakes. It says peanut butter candy cakes. They're cakes with chocolate flavored coating and peanut butter filling.
0: What?
1: Those look amazing.
0: Wait, those X-Men ones too?
1: Those are also X-Men.
0: Oh my goodness.
1: Thank you so much, Carly. And then. Oh.
0: What's that?
1: These are potato chips, but she says that they are like absolute, like they're different. They're just different.
0: They're different.
1: Yeah.
0: Let me see. What are they called? Oh. What is it? Middlewath?
1: Middlesworth?
0: Oh, I didn't see the S. Middlesworth?
1: Huh.
0: Oh, they're just potato. Oh, okay.
1: It says there's an A in our name and A quality in our product.
0: Oh, of course. Wait, are those X-Men chips too?
1: That will put a smile on your face with every bite. Ah, they're not X-Men. Sorry.
0: Lame.
1: But they're delicious treat, it says.
0: That's very nice of her.
1: Yes.
0: Very cool. Bring some treats back.
1: And we got hand-cooked
0: barbecue.
1: There's more. Hand-cooked barbecue old-fashioned kettle chips.
0: Oh.
1: Yum.
0: Oh.
1: Love that same brand. Okay.
0: All right.
1: And looks like we got her family. Oh, yeah. She did tell me about this. Her family handmade salsa.
0: Oh.
1: Oh, boy. Wow. I'm excited to try all of this. Thank you so much, sweet Carly from WIFC next door. She's probably not listening because I'm sure she's on air currently.
0: She's talking. Exactly.
1: So,
0: That's all. That was very nice of her.
1: Sweet.
0: Thank you, Carly. What's the best gift someone ever brought you? The best gift they ever bought you or brought back from their vacation?
1: Yeah.
0: 715-842-1019.
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9: Plenty of blue skies around the area this morning, then a few scattered clouds this afternoon, and very nice to begin the work week, a high of 74. Tonight, mainly clear, down to 50. Then for tomorrow, the clouds will start to increase a bit more. A chance for some rain and isolated storms toward evening, a high of 73. That's the WDEZ forecast. I'm 9 News meteorologist Justin Lowe.
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0: Alan Langley and Morgan Wallen there. I Can't Love You Anymore on WDEZ. Brian and Michaela, we heard some fireworks.
1: We did. And not just the song fireworks. He's talking about the red, white, and boom sounder. So I'm super excited because somebody is going to go to Rondelay Ranch.
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2: Janelle from Cronenwetter.
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1: You're going to go to red, white, and boom.
2: Oh, no way. We were just talking about this weekend, how we wanted to go.
1: Yeah.
0: Well, congratulations. You got a pair of tickets, all right?
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0: 101.9 WDEZ. That is Eric Church and Smoke a Little Smoke. Brian and Michaela, good morning. As we're talking about some of the cool things that somebody's brought back for you from their vacation, like some mementos or whatever it is.
1: Oh, for sure. I would be lying if I said that I'm not eating every single thing that I just got from Garley. So had to chew quick before I came on air here. Yeah.
0: So we got a text from Ramsey. Says a buddy of mine brought a Mjolnir pendant back from a work trip in Norway. Very cool gift.
1: Are you sure that's how you pronounce it?
0: Uh-huh. Yeah, I Googled it.
1: Oh, okay. Yep. No, I wouldn't have done any better. So.
0: Yep.
1: Buddy, okay. Very cool. I like that because, you know, especially when they're things that you won't find around here.
0: Yeah,
1: you know,
0: absolutely.
1: That is awesome. I love that.
0: Wow. Susan on Facebook says, my late husband brought me a Little Rock sailor back from Germany when we were first dating.
1: Oh.
0: I'm a sucker for rocks.
1: That's cute.
0: That is very cute. Yeah, she's got a picture on there as well.
1: Oh my gosh. How about this one? Tamara says, my fiance got me a Bucky the Beaver, the gas station, you know, the Bucky's.
0: Oh, yeah.
1: Stuffed animal. It's not mine anymore. My dog claimed it, but it makes me happy whenever I see her snuggling with Bucky. Oh,
0: very cute.
1: Corgi.
0: How about you? Tell us about the best gift somebody brought you back from their vacation. 715-842-1019.

0: Zach, John, King, get to drink in on Great Country 101.9 WDEZ. Brian and Michaela, good morning.
1: Tell us about the best gift someone brought you back from their vacation, their trip somewhere. Linda from Merrill says, my kids went down to Wisconsin Dells and brought me back some fudge. It was melted into a big soup because they got stuck in construction traffic on 51.
0: And they
1: didn't put it in a cooler, but we threw it in the freezer and ate it anyway.
0: Oh, perfect.
1: I mean, it's the same flavor,
0: it's
1: right?
0: The same thing, yeah.
1: Different shape.
0: Yeah, exactly. Yeah, that's right. Same flavor, different shape.
1: Yeah.
0: Travis and Mosin East says, my buddy brought me back a jar of moonshine from North Carolina. Pretty sure could also be used as paint stripper for the garage, but it does the trick.
1: Wow.
0: Says, I'll bring some for y'all to try at Hodeg as
1: Heck
0: well.
1: Yeah.
0: Look at that. We're benefiting from his buddy bringing it back. There
1: right?
0: How about you? That. Tell us about the best gift that somebody brought you back from their vacation. 715-842-1019.
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1: Good morning.
0: I want to hear about the best gift that somebody brought you back from their vacation. Because it's always fun when somebody else goes and they think enough about you to bring something back for you, right?
1: Oh, absolutely. Especially if it's something that you can really only find there. Like it's, special to that place. So Bob from Wausau says, my cousin brought me a bottle of real maple syrup from Vermont. I told him our central Wisconsin syrup is better, but it was pretty good.
0: We do have some good maple syrup here, that's for sure.
1: We do. But it's cool to try, you know, things from other places. Like, for example, these chips that I have from Philly, They taste different, but I love them. They're really good. They're a good different. So I'm glad I tried them.
0: Different isn't like always them. Bad. Exactly.
1: Right.
0: 715-842-1019. We want to hear about the best gift that somebody brought you back from their vacation.
2: Unlike the neighbor's annoying barking dog, you can turn Brian and Michaela down. 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

0: That's Luke Combs and Beat by You on 101.9 WDEZ. Brian and Michaela, 8:51. Good morning.
1: Tell us about the best gift someone brought you back from their vacation. Cassie says shot glasses. I collect them.
0: Nice. Yeah. That's cool.
1: Those are always cool. And they're little, so they don't take up a lot of space. They're useful. They have the different designs on them. Love that.
0: Correct. Becky in Stevens Point says, my parents brought the kids those giant cheesy t-shirts that say, my grandparents went to Florida and all I got was this lousy shirt. She said they actually wear them to bed every night, though.
1: Oh, I love it. I remember those. Yep. Uh-huh. Exactly.
0: Yep.
1: That is so awesome. That's special, though.
0: Yeah.
1: I like that.
0: We're going to keep the conversation going on Facebook. You can tell us the best gift that somebody brought you back from their vacation on our Facebook page. Make sure you hit us up. Let us know.
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2: Plenty of blue skies around the area this morning, then a few scattered clouds this afternoon, and very nice to begin the work week, a high of 74. Tonight, mainly clear, down to 50. Then for tomorrow, the clouds will start to increase a bit more. A chance for some rain and isolated storms toward evening, a high of 73. That's the WDEZ forecast. I'm 9 News meteorologist Justin Lowe.
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Jason Aldean there with Trouble with a Heartbreak, 101.9 WDEZ. Just want to wish you a very happy National Onion Rings Day, National HVAC Tech Day, National Chocolate Eclair Day, yum, and National Kissing Day. Aw, so cute. So if you have a woman...

birthday country or die trying. 101.9 WDEZ. I just want to give a huge congratulations to everybody at the Wisconsin River Pro Rodeo yesterday. They did an amazing job. I always look forward to that every single year. And yeah, they did awesome. It was probably about a three-hour show. And they had all sorts of stuff, bull riding, the mutton busters, the all the kids' activities and stuff. It was awesome. But that's not if you've missed that rodeo, that's not the only chance that you have to see a rodeo, because at the Wisconsin Valley Fair, they're going to have the PRCA rodeo as well Friday and Saturday. 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Here's Luke Bryan now with Hunting, Fishing, Loving Every Day. 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

0: Bailey Zimmerman there with Chevy Silverado, 101.9 WDEZ. It is time for the 920 keyword for today. Monday, June 22nd, it is camp. C-A-M-P, camp. And speaking of camp, we want to have you be camping at Hodag. We want to get you that the 4 9-day passes and campsite at Hodag. 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
9: Enjoy the mainly blue skies out there for the rest of today. Look for highs in the mid-70s, very comfortable. For tonight, mainly clear, cool and dry once again, down to 50. Tomorrow, increasing clouds in the afternoon. A good chance of showers, maybe a couple of isolated storms toward evening, high of 73. I'm 9 StormTrack Chief Meteorologist Justin Lowe.
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Rosie and Jelly Roll there with Amen, 101.9 WDEZ. What a gorgeous day. Seriously, it's going to be mostly sunny, 74, maybe a light breeze. I'm super looking forward to it. What do you got going on for today? It's beautiful outside. I think I might take my kiddos to the park or maybe even to swim later. We'll see. Here's Luke Combs now with Going, Going, Gone on 101.9 WDEZ.

Mr. Rodney Adkins there with Farmer's Daughter, 101.9 WDEZ. Did you know that Rodney was actually returned to an orphanage? Crazy. More details on that coming up. Stay tuned. Here's Corey Kettenko-Wetzel, Rocky Mountain Low on WDEZ.

0: I love this life on 101.9 WDEZ. So a few minutes ago, we heard Rodney Adkins, and I was saying how he was returned to an orphanage. Isn't that crazy? So here's the story. Rodney's early life was incredibly tough. He was put up for adoption as an infant. His first adoptive parents actually returned him to the children's home after he developed a severe respiratory infection. Oh my gosh. Thankfully, he was soon adopted by Alan and Mary Adkins, whom he credits for his wonderful upbringing. Is that a thing? Like, you adopt a kid and your kid gets sick and you just give it back? What? I shouldn't laugh, but what? That's a thing. I don't know. That's crazy to me. We're lucky that we have Rodney Adkins and his amazing talent.
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That's MacArthur on 101.9 WDEZ. That does it for the morning show. Thank you so much for tuning in this Monday morning. And your favorite other crazy girl, your favorite brunette, is coming in, Miss Charlie McKenzie. Have a wonderful rest of your Monday.

opening outlook after lunch is sometimes like a rodeo. So saddle up and hang on. We gotcha. 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

We are Great Country, 101.9 WDEZ. That was Cole Swindell. And I heard the show in Milwaukee last Thursday with Megan Maroney. Amazing. Here she is with Beautiful Things on 101.9 WDEZ.

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Welcome to 101.9 WDEZ, and we're all waiting for August 4th. This guy's one of the headliners for the Wisconsin Valley Fair. He'll be there August 4th. Here's Chris Jansen, Fix a Drink, WDEZ.

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7: Enjoy the mainly blue skies out there for the rest of today. Look for highs in the mid-70s. Very comfortable. For tonight, mainly clear, cool and dry once again, down to 50. Tomorrow, increasing clouds in the afternoon. A good chance of showers, maybe a couple of isolated storms toward evening. High of 73. I'm 9 StormTrack Chief Meteorologist Justin Lowe.
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Blake Shelton let him in anyway on Great Country 101.9. He turned 50 years old last week, had a little birthday party with his wife, Gwen. I can't picture Blake as being 50. He's forever 35. Here is Morgan Wallen in Last Night 101.9.

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1: 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Wausau, Stevens Point, Wisconsin Rapids.

Good morning. Welcome to Great Country 101.9. We're doing it. A 90s brunch. We like to throw it back to the 90s a couple times every hour. Every weekday during the 11 o'clock hour, that is. And it's all brought to you by Thoroughgood Outlet Stores in Merrill. This next song is about an old man named Creel Williams. You know, the singer wanting advice on impressing his lover. So he gives him a bottle of homemade wine. And Creel Williams was a real guy that lived up the road from David Lee Murphy. From 1995, it's Dust on the Bottle with Great Country.

Boy, they're good together, aren't they? Ella Langley and Morgan Wallen. It's called I Can't Love You Anymore. Welcome to Great Country 101.9 with Thomas Rhett. After all the bars are closed on Great Country. After

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0: It's your forecast on 101.9 WDEZ.
5: Enjoy the mainly blue skies out there for the rest of today. Look for highs in the mid-70s. Very comfortable. For tonight, mainly clear, cool and dry once again, down to 50. Tomorrow, increasing clouds in the afternoon. A good chance of showers, maybe a couple of isolated storms toward evening. High of 73. I'm 9 StormTrack Chief Meteorologist Justin Lowe.
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It's a 90s brunch. And straight off the text line, it's a gentleman who has sold 13 million albums, had 18 number one songs, and a CMA and ACM award winner. Tracy Lawrence. Do you know he's going to be in Green Bay on Thursday, October 22nd at the Epic Event Center? We're going to go back right now to 1994, a song called If the Good Die Young. And do you remember the music video? Featuring footage of a bunch of NASCAR drivers, including Alan Kulwicki and Davey Allison. Here's Tracy Lawrence on a 90s brunch on Great Country.

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Not really sure if 3 minutes and 26 seconds is enough time to tell a man things he ought to know. It's Lainey Wilson on Great Country, bringing you Low Cash. It's Wrong Arts, WDEZ.

0: Jason Aldean singing about a hick town on Great Country 101.9. We've got another week of the WDEZ Ultimate Summer Ticket Tour. Coming up at 12:20, I'm going to give you a keyword you got to text in for your chance to win Hodag tickets with a campsite. Yes, sirree. 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Then Friday morning, Brian and Michaela will announce a winner. 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

Rocky Mountain Low. I love their voices together. It's Corey Kent and Cole Wetzel on Great Country. Well, my name is Charlie McKenzie with Lee Bryce and How to Love on WDEZ.

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Old Dominion on Great Country. They'll be at Hodag, and you can too, for the ultimate summer ticket tour. We're giving away campsites and passes to Hodag. Your next keyword coming up at 12:20. It's Get to Drinkin', Zach John King on Great Country.

Megan Maroney on 101.9 WDEZ, and they just clicked. I'm talking about her and Kenny. They have become the best of friends. Here's American Kids on Great Country.

0: is Morgan Wallen, and we are Great Country 101.9, and I got another keyword for you to text in to win big. 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
2: It's your forecast on 101.9 WDEZ.
10: Enjoy the mainly blue skies out there for the rest of today. Look for highs in the mid-70s. Very comfortable. For tonight, mainly clear, cool, and dry once again, down to 50. Tomorrow, increasing clouds in the afternoon. A good chance of showers, maybe a couple of isolated storms toward evening. High of 73. I'm 9 StormTrack Chief Meteorologist Justin Lowe.
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It's called Painted You Pretty on 101.9 WDEZ. Welcome to Great Country. I hope everybody had an amazing Father's Day on Sunday. I really do. I hope you got to see your kids and get goodies and all that good stuff, dads. Well, this guy is a father of three. It's Chris Lane, Big Big Plans, WDEZ.

I forgot how fun that song is. Keith Urban, You Look Good in My Shirt. We are Great Country 101.9. We got Kane Brown on the way, Luke Combs, Blake Shelton. Here's Jason Aldean. Don't tell on me, 101.9.

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0: He is Blake Shelton. It's called Sure Be Cool If You Did on WDEZ. So do you have secret snacking habits? They asked 5,000 adults about their snacking habits, and it turns out that most of us have some guilty pleasures. Here's what they found out. 60% of us admit to hiding a secret snack stash somewhere in their home. And I found out the bedroom is the number one top hiding spot. Do you have a secret snack stash? I do. I have a cupboard. Half of us say we've eaten an entire bag of chips in one sitting and felt no shame. I'm one of that 50%. Some of us even go a full day without a real meal. We just snack. We graze all day. And one in five of us admit we've lied about what we're eating to avoid judgment. Hey, look, if you've hidden snacks, skipped dinner for chips, or eaten the whole bag, congrats, you're like everybody else. We are Great Country, WDEZ.
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His name is Kane Brown, and the song is called Whoop. Well, this woman is Charlie. I'm with you till 2 o'clock, so let's keep the music rolling. Luke Combs, Forever After All, with Great Country.

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She is Gabby Barrett on Great Country 101.9, and she's got one of the good ones. Hey, me too, Gabby. Well, good afternoon. A little past 1 o'clock with Bailey Zimmerman. It's Chevy Silverado on Great Country.

Dylan Scott, What He'll Never Have on Great Country 101.9. So an animated Survivor movie is coming. Going to be produced by the host, Jeff Probst. Not sure where it's going to come. All I know, Paramount Animation is doing it. So I'm assuming on Paramount+. Here is Chris Young and Cassidy Pope. It's called Think of You on Great Country.

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10: Enjoy the mainly blue skies out there for the rest of today. Look for highs in the mid-70s, very comfortable. For tonight, mainly clear, cool and dry once again, down to 50. Tomorrow, increasing clouds in the afternoon. A good chance of showers, maybe a couple of isolated storms toward evening, high of 73. I'm 9 StormTrack Chief Meteorologist Justin Lowe.
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Taylor Swift, I Knew It, I Knew You on Great Country 101.9. And that movie, Toy Story 5, had the biggest debut in the franchise's history. I've got to see it. Hopefully this week. It's Dierks Bentley and Gone 101.9.

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Zach Brown Band on Great Country 101.9. And you know what's happening this weekend? Wings over Wausau at the Wausau Downtown Airport. Air shows, there's going to be so many cool things to do like meet the pilots, exhibits, kids areas. All the details, go to wausauevents.org. We are Great Country with Luke Combs and Be By You.

0: We're just burning it down. We are 101.9 WDEZ. Welcome. This is Great Country. My name is Charlie. 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

Beautiful things. That's what I want you to surround yourself with. Well, my friend Mike Dubord's coming in next. Enjoy your afternoon with Gray Country. It's Tyler Hubbard, 5'9".

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Scotty McCreary, 101.9 WDEZ. Mike Dubord and you rolling through a Monday afternoon. Hope you had an awesome weekend, especially all you dads out there. We get the party started with George Burns and Luke Bryan. This is Great Country. I threw

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0: It's your forecast on 101.9 WDEZ.
8: Enjoy the mainly blue skies out there for the rest of today. Look for highs in the mid-70s. Very comfortable. For tonight, mainly clear, cool and dry once again, down to 50. Tomorrow, increasing clouds in the afternoon. A good chance of showers, maybe a couple of isolated storms toward evening. High of 73. I'm 9 StormTrack Chief Meteorologist Justin Lowe.
0: Go! Brian and Michaela in the morning. 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

Say so. That's the latest from Dan and Shay called Say So, 101.9 WDEZ. Got Kenny Chesney's latest, Carry on the way in just a few. Right now, Bailey Zimmerman. Here's Religiously, 101.9 WDEZ is great country.

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0: be your honeybee. That's Blake Shelton, 101.9 WDEZ, where don't forget this upcoming weekend, it's Wings Over Wausau at Wausau Downtown Airport. We're talking professional air shows scheduled for both days and nights, plus fireworks. U.S. Navy F-18 and F Super Hornet aircraft demo team going to be there. 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There's going to be exhibits and a kids area and a whole lot more. If you want the complete schedule, just go to wausauevents.org.
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Rascal Flatts and the Jonas Brothers. I dare you. 101.9 WDEZ with Brad Paisley. Here's some old Alabama. This is Great Country.

0: The Wisconsin Valley Fair is back, and we're kicking things off with a bang. 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
12: Mainly clear skies outside tonight and a bit cool towards Tuesday morning. Low down to 50 with light easterly winds. On Tuesday, increasing clouds with a good chance of showers or isolated thunderstorms towards the evening, high 75. Wednesday, partly to mostly cloudy with some more rain, high 72. I'm 9 Storm Track, meteorologist Jackson Garlock.
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Lainey Wilson getting a little help from John Mayer on that one. It's called Phone Keys Wallet. 101.9 WDEZ, where Wausau Events presents Chalk Fest, June 27th and 29th in downtown Wausau. 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

WDEZ. Get to drinking with Zach John King. Justin Morse, Times a Ticking, coming up in just a few. We're going to check in with Zach Top End, Keith Urban, right now, Kessie Ballerini. 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

Jansen got them good vibes. 101.9 WDEZ rolling through a Monday afternoon. I'm Mike Dubord. Hope you had an awesome weekend and a great Father's Day for all you dads out there. Luke Bryan, Country, and She Knows It. This is Great Country.

0: just in case. Morgan Wallen, 101.9 WDEZ, had an awesome Father's Day yesterday. The kids and the grandkids coming down from the UP. We grilled out some smash burger tacos, homemade barbecue chicken pizza, brats. And I didn't get one single ugly tie. Yeah, it was a great day.
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0: 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Jordan Davis, 101.9 WDEZ, where the Ultimate Summer Ticket Tour continues hitting the road. 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Then on Friday at 620, Brian and Michaela are going to announce another winner, because every week there's a new destination and every week there's a new winner. I think I got the best keyword of the day today, which is beer. B-E-E-R, beer. 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
4: Mainly clear skies outside tonight and a bit cool towards Tuesday morning. Low down to 50 with light easterly winds. On Tuesday, increasing clouds with a good chance of showers or isolated thunderstorms towards the evening, high 75. Wednesday, partly to mostly cloudy with some more rain, high 72. I'm 9 Stormtrack, meteorologist Jackson Garlock.
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Think as you drunk. That's Riley Green, 101.9 WDEZ. Kane Brown got himself a woman. He's going to tell us all about it in just a little bit. Jason Aldean right around the corner. And Corey Kent and Cole Wetzel, Rocky Mountain Low on the way. Right now it's Parker McCollum handing along you, 101.9

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time, but it's still one of my favorite Jason Aldean tracks, Amarillo Sky, 101.9 WDEZ. Randy Houser on the way in just a little bit. Bailey Zimmerman right around the corner. Right now, Corey Kent, Cole Wetzel, Rocky Mountain Low, Great Country. That's

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0: And that's how country feels on 101.9 WDEZ, where it's the Wisconsin Valley Fair coming up August 4th through the 9th at Marathon Park in Wausau. Chris Jansen going to open the fair up on August 4th, followed by Shenandoah on the 5th, Skillet on the 6th, the PRCA Rodeo on the 7th and 8th, and the Demolition Derby on the 9th. Single day passes are $9. 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

Bailey Zimmerman, Chevy Silverado, 101.9 WDEZ. Tucker Wetmore on the way in just a little bit. 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

Morning Sunshine. That's Darius Rucker, 101.9 WDEZ. Got a request for Jordan Davis. I Ain't Saying. Coming up in just a few, right now, Megan Maroney with Beautiful Things. Great Country, 101.9 WDEZ.

Jordan Davis, 101.9 WDEZ, rolling through a Monday afternoon. I'm Mike Dubord with the Eli Young Band. His Crazy Girl. This is Great Country. Baby.

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6: Mainly clear skies outside tonight and a bit cool towards Tuesday morning. Low down to 50 with light easterly winds. On Tuesday, increasing clouds with a good chance of showers or isolated thunderstorms towards the evening, high 75. Wednesday, partly to mostly cloudy with some more rain, high 72. I'm 9 Storm Track, meteorologist Jackson Garlock.
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What was I thinking? Dierks Bentley, 101.9 WDEC, where Jason Aldean and Luke Bryan are getting sued. Apparently not paying rent at the restaurant where they closed down back in February. That's all the information we have. We'll keep you posted. Here's Aldean now at Don't Tell On Me, Great Country, WDEC.

0: Oh, there's something about a truck, all right. That's Kip Moore, 101.9 WDEZ, with concerts on the square every Wednesday from 6 until 8 p.m. downtown Wausau on the 400 block. 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

day to be a cold beer, I'll tell you that. Chase Rice, 101.9 WDEZ. Mike Dubord and you rolling through a Monday afternoon. I promise you Friday's going to be here before you know it. Kenny Chesney with new music called Carry On. 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
9: Mainly clear skies outside tonight and a bit cool towards Tuesday morning. Low down to 50 with light easterly winds. On Tuesday, increasing clouds with a good chance of showers or isolated thunderstorms towards the evening, high 75. Wednesday, partly to mostly cloudy with some more rain, high 72. I'm 9 Storm Track, meteorologist Jackson Garlock.
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Little chicken fried, courtesy of the Zach Brown Band, 101.9 WDEZ. Chris Young says, I'm coming over. That's coming up in just a few. Right now, Luke Combs, here's Be By You. Great Country, WDEZ.

0: I'm coming over. Chris Young, 101.9 WDEZ. 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